0: ready for this, man?
1: I'm ready.
2: I know, Bobby, you're going to be dead in this one.
0: I'm tough, though, man. You have no idea. You got the ninja skills.

Switzerland, Suzia, Turkey, USA, Uzbekistan, Uruguay, Ivory Coast. Let's play football.